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All his ships left the harbor and headed for the next destination. I sat down covering

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I saw a ship headed this way, coming out the

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0: stepped off home, I was still covering the waterfront. Said, Johnny, our ship had trouble with the fog, and that's why we are so late. So late coming home, coming down.
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Şu anda Radyo Sputnik'tesiniz. You know, I've been trying to get a true just fix color mind that sometimes your nightmare turns into your...

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1: En kaliteli müzikler. 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

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I said, look, man, I'm gonna warn you just one time. Next time I warn you, I'm gonna use my gun. 'Cause I'm mad, I'm bad, like Jesse James.

Maybe I've said words that I really didn't mean. But I know, every day, when a man does wrong, I know I miss you. I know I miss you.

Maybe I better call. Maybe I better call the hospital. I call the emergency ward and I see if you're there.